is a loss of wisdom. We do not seem to understand right from wrong anymore. Anytime you remove a fence, when God gave us the moral law, it was to remind me that my worship was sacred. Perfect justice. My words were sacred. My time was sacred. The property I owned was sacred. And these inviolable sanctities were preserved in those 10 words.

Ladies and gentlemen, forgiveness. 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Here is love, vast as the ocean, that has put us in the mess that we find ourselves. Anything. What do you say? Eternal days.

0: up in the club, I'm a dope. 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
1: Check this out.

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Listen, do it with me.

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0: 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You need to work on your mixing more.
1: What you mean, what the fuck is wrong with my mix?
0: Look, the shit is totally sloppy. Only a fool would open up the way you do. Nobody likes the records that you play, all right? 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Nobody likes the records that you play. No, no, but.

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It is the pettiness of one's mind

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You know why? All you lucky people singing song is for y'all. You know why? All you lucky people singing song is for y'all. You know why? All you lucky people singing song is for y'all. You know why? All you lucky people singing song is for y'all. You know why? All you lucky people singing song is for y'all. You know why? All you lucky people singing song is for y'all. You know why? Because see, you are the lucky ones.

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In contemporary language, it means rough, tough, or rude. In club music, it stands for hard, uncompromised sound. 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
1: This is Disturbed.

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People are always asking me, why you always gotta film shit? 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Voice